0: party.
1: Don't you never harm out. Don't you never harm out.
0: Mariah, what you say? Hey, what you say?
1: Don't you never harm out. Don't you never harm out.
0: What you say? Baby girl, what you say?

0: never hama, uch never hama.
1: Hama, hama,
0: uch never hama, uch never hama.
1: No ma, no, no, no ma.